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Johnny, Dolly, Willie, Reba. 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

0: Here's Lone Star with Amazed here on our country music Labor Day weekend, Monday, the last day of the long weekend. I hope you didn't have to work a single day of it. I'm Doyle King. My Facebook post tonight features Brandon Flowers. Now, the rest of the world probably knows him as the front man for new wave rock and roll band called The Killers, and this guy might have just accidentally hauled off and made the album of the year contender in country music. Maybe with a song or two up for song of the year candidate as well. This guy has done a country album. He recorded the album in Nashville with A-list session musicians, including Hall of Fame harmonica player Charlie McCoy. You hear him all over this new record from Brandon Flowers. Pedal steel player Bruce Boughton, David Rawlings on guitar, Jeremy Fetzer on guitar, and Margot Price on harmony vocals. But what makes Brandon Flowers' new album Thrasher a towering work of country music separating itself from the herd is the songwriting. You can hear it for yourself. I have 5 new songs from Brandon Flowers on my Facebook post of the night. That's at Doyle, spelled D-O-Y-L-E, Doyle King, on Facebook.
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1: 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Johnny, Dolly, Willie, Reba. 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

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Johnny, Dolly, Willie, Reba. 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

0: And Steve Warner here on our Labor Day weekend get together. It's Riley Green, who's had, well, nearly a decade now to get used to the idea of being famous. He says he's grateful the rise didn't happen overnight. The country star opened up about fame in a new interview with American Songwriter, reflecting on the gradual success that followed his 2018 debut, There Was This Girl. Riley tells us, I was really fortunate that my success was real gradual in a small town. Fame is definitely something that takes some getting used to. It's a wild ride when you get to that place. Green's profile is about to get even bigger with the release of his fourth album, That's Just Me. It comes out September 18th, and he's also stepping into a new role as a coach on season 30 of The Voice. He'll be coaching alongside Adam Levine, Kelly Clarkson, and Queen Latifah.
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2: Classic country WOKR weather. Tonight stays partly cloudy around 55 degrees with light west winds. Tuesday turns mostly sunny and warmer with highs in the upper 70s and light northwesterly winds. Tuesday night stays mostly cloudy around 65. Wednesday brings partly sunny skies, then a chance of showers and thunderstorms, with highs in the lower 80s and a light southwest breeze. Wednesday night, showers and thunderstorms become likely. Currently, it's clear and 65 degrees.
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Johnny, Dolly, Willie, Reba. 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

0: It's Martina McBride here on our Labor Day weekend. I have a Texas-sized music set coming up. It's my first of the night, and Shenandoah kicks that off next.
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0: That's good from Gary Moore's Velvet Chains here on our country music Labor Day weekend. Number ones that hit the chart today, it was 1961. George Jones scored his second number one single with Tender Years. In 1977, Crystal Gayle had the number one song on the chart. Man, was it a hit. Don't It Make My Brown Eyes Blue. That song won her a Grammy for Best Female Country Performance in 1999. The song recognized by ASCAP as one of the 10 most performed songs of the 20th century.
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The devil went down to Georgia. He was looking for a soul to steal. He was in a bind because he was way behind and he was willing to make a deal. When he came across this young man sawing on a fiddle and playing it hot, and the devil jumped up on a hickory stump and said, "Boy, let me tell you what. I guess you didn't know it, but I'm a fiddle player too. And if you'd care to take a dare, I'll make a bet with you. Now you play pretty good fiddle, boy, but give the devil his due. I bet a fiddle of gold against your soul, because I think I'm better than you." The boy said, "My name's Johnny, and it might be a sin, but I'll take your bet, and you're gonna regret, because I'm the best as ever been."

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And fire flew from his fingertips as he rosined up his bow. And he pulled the bow across the strings and it made an evil hiss. And then a band of demons joined in and it sounded something like this.

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Johnny said, "Devil, just come on back if you ever want to try again. 'Cause I told you once, you son of a gun, I'm

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0: There's Tim McGraw with my next 30 years here on our Labor Day weekend. Taylor Swift and Travis Kelce's mystery dog. We finally found out its name. The newlywed Samoyed made her official fashion debut alongside Travis in the new Tommy Hilfiger campaign, where the fluffy white pup got plenty of camera time with her famous dad. And buried in the reporting about that campaign was the detail that so many have been curious about. What is that dog's name? The adorable Samoyed is Wendy. And Wendy from Wendy's restaurant, whoever posts up on their Twitter account, their X account, had some comments to make about Wendy, their Samoyed.
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2: Classic country WOKR weather. Tonight stays partly cloudy around 55 degrees with light west winds. Tuesday turns mostly sunny and warmer with highs in the upper 70s and light northwesterly winds. Tuesday night stays mostly cloudy around 65. Wednesday brings partly sunny skies, then a chance of showers and thunderstorms with highs in the lower 80s and a light southwest breeze. Wednesday night, showers and thunderstorms become likely. Currently, it's clear and 59 degrees.
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0: There's Alabama, where there's no way, here on our country music Labor Day weekend. I'm Doyle King. Diamond Rio's coming up. They kick off a nice long Texas-sized music set right after this quick break.
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0: There's Faith Hill here on our country music Labor Day weekend that is drawing nigh as we speak. Multi-instrumentalist, solo performer, sideman, one of the most overall likable guys in Nashville, is going to be the next member of the Grand Ole Opry. The news came out in early August at a performance with Vince Gill, not at the Opry itself, but at the Ryman, where the Opry held court for decades. And Vince Gill was playing a multi-night residency with Charlie Warsham in his band. "I've been keeping this secret a long time," Vince said. "What I get to do tonight is fulfill a dream for someone, and this guy deserves it more than anyone I know. I've been asked by the Opry to invite Charlie Warsham to become the next Opry member at the Grand Ole Opry," and Warsham responded, "I've had the great privilege of having Vince as my North Star. We've had interviews together over the last year about the great music, and I got to ask, you know, what you said when you went into the Hall of Fame, and your answer would be, what I'm going to say now. I'm going to go try to earn it, and that's definitely the ultimate dream."
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Johnny, Dolly, Willie, Reba. 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

0: There's Conway here on our Labor Day weekend get-together. Lady A's Charles Kelly is giving people a look at just how far he's come in his sobriety journey. The singer, who's 44 now, shared a before and after photo with his wife, Cassie Kelly, on Instagram on Monday, August 31st. So you can look this picture up and you'll see what we're talking about later. In the newer photo, Cassie and Charles smile in sunglasses, spending time out on the lake. And he directs people then to swipe across to see the older image and quotes, "My best filter is just not drinking. You can swipe to see my before and my now picture." Charles says the difference is about much more than looking healthier. He said, "I could go on about the many blessings I've come that have come from putting it down," talking about the bottle, "way more than looking healthier, but it's a nice reminder of a place that I don't want to go back to."
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2: Classic country WOKR weather. Tonight stays partly cloudy around 55 degrees with light west winds. Tuesday turns mostly sunny and warmer with highs in the upper 70s and light northwesterly winds. Tuesday night stays mostly cloudy around 65. Wednesday brings partly sunny skies, then a chance of showers and thunderstorms with highs in the lower 80s and a light southwest breeze. Wednesday night, showers and thunderstorms become likely. Currently, it's clear and 58 degrees.
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0: There's Little Texas with Life Goes On, and so does the music. I've got another Texas size music set coming up, and Tanya Tucker kicks that off next.
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Johnny, Dolly, Willie, Reba. 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

0: There's Earl Thomas Conley here on our Labor Day weekend. That is, almost over. I'm Doyle King. It was today in 2003 that Farm Aid 03, the benefit concert for farmers that Willie Nelson, John Mellencamp, and Neil Young put together, was held at Germain Amphitheater in Columbus, Ohio, raising money for family farmers across the U.S. Also on the bill, Emmylou Harris, Hootie and the Blowfish, Los Lonely Boys, Sheryl Crow, Brooks and Dunn, Billy Bob Thornton, and Daniel Lanois.
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Johnny, Dolly, Willie, Reba. 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

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Johnny, Dolly, Willie, Reba. 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

0: There's Vince Gill with Pocket Full of Gold here on our country music Labor Day weekend. My Facebook post tonight features Brandon Flowers. You may recognize that name, you may not at all. Most of the world knows him as the frontman for the new wave rock and roll band The Killers, but he just might have accidentally hauled off and made an album of the year contender in country music. Yeah, that's how good this stuff is. And maybe a song of the year candidate as well. If Brandon Flowers was going to make a country album, he wasn't going to cut corners. So he did record that album in Nashville with A-list session musicians, including Hall of Fame member Charlie McCoy on harmonica, pedal steel player Bruce Bowden, Dave Rawlings on guitar, and folks like Lau Jeremitz and Jeremy Fetzer on guitar, and Margot Price on harmony vocals. So check out the new song. Oh, I actually have five songs from Brandon Flowers and his new album. Check it out on my Facebook post of the night. That's at Doyle, spelled D-O-Y-L-E, Doyle King, on Facebook.
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2: Classic country W-O-K-R weather. Tonight stays partly cloudy with a temperature around 55 degrees and light southwesterly winds. Tuesday starts with patchy fog, then turns mostly sunny and warms into the upper 70s with light northwesterly winds. Tuesday night stays mostly cloudy around 65. Wednesday brings partly sunny skies, then a chance of showers and thunderstorms in the lower 80s. Wednesday night turns wetter with showers and thunderstorms likely. Currently, it's clear and 58 degrees.
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Just poor people, that's all we were, trying to make a living out of Blacklander. But we'd get together in a family circle, singing loud. 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

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Johnny, Dolly, Willie, Reba. 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

0: That's a Little Miss Honky Tonk from Brooks and Dunn here on our Labor Day weekend. That wraps up my time with you. Kind of almost wraps up the weekend, too. But I got a nice long Texas-sized music set coming up to play for you. And Terry Clark kicks that off next.
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That song is all sweetness. It's Charlie McLean and Sentimental Old You. Hey there, I'm Linda. Not very sentimental. I should be more sentimental about stuff. My kids are always razzing me about that. Here's George Strait and Check Yes or No.

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0: Stan Seals, my baby's got good timing. So I've been telling you about this Dan Seals tribute album, right? So many people are on this. Alabama, John Barry, Susie Boggess, Luke Bryan, Linda Carter, remember Wonder Woman? John Ford Coley, Sarah Evans, Vince Gill, Jamie Johnson, Ned Ledoux, Chris's son, Catherine McPhee, Marie Osmond, of course, Blake Shelton, Tanya Tucker. So you can find it, Dan Seals and Friends, The Last Duet. You can find it wherever you find your favorite music. But yeah, really great project. I love Blake Shelton's cut too, Big Wheels in the Moonlight. Yeah, just a lot of really great cuts. If you love Dan Seals, you don't want to miss that one. Hey, Tim McGraw in a couple of minutes. And Waylon on the way next.
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0: It's Tim McGraw, and just to see you smile, Tim McGraw will be inducted into the Country Music Hall of Fame coming up here in about a month. I can't wait to hear that. Hey, in just a couple of minutes, I've got Hal Ketchum and Mark Chestnut.
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2: Classic Country WOKR weather. Tonight stays partly cloudy with a temperature around 55 degrees and light southwesterly winds. Tuesday starts with patchy fog, then turns mostly sunny and warms into the upper 70s with light northwesterly winds. Tuesday night stays mostly cloudy around 65. Wednesday brings partly sunny skies, then a chance of showers and thunderstorms in the lower 80s. Wednesday night turns wetter with showers and thunderstorms likely. Currently, it's clear and 55 degrees.
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0: Jody Messina, sometimes, yeah, just got to roll with the punches. I know, man. Sometimes life is like that. And it's a tough season. But I always think to myself, you know, it's just a season. You'll get through this. Let's move on to the next one. Look forward to the next one. Mark Chestnut in just a couple of minutes. Some T. Graham Brown, too.
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Kenny Rogers and Love, something like it. I was just thinking Kenny Rogers reunited with, you know, Dottie West, and of course now Dolly and Love or something like it. Here's White Yoakam. It only hurts me when I cry.

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0: Ricky Van Shelton did country music for a while there, and they did some gospel music towards the end, and then he retired. He was young. He was like in his 50s, but, you know, made enough money and said, you know, now I want to spend time with my family and enjoy life. Good for him. Hey, Highway 101 on the way in Conway Twitty.
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0: time zone am I on? What country am I in?
1: It doesn't matter. It's 5 o'clock somewhere.
0: It's always on 5 in Margaritaville, come to think of it.
1: Yeah, I heard that.
0: You've been there, haven't you?
1: Yes, sir.
0: I've seen your boat there.
1: I've been to Margaritaville a few times.
0: All right. Well, that's good.
1: Stumble my way back.
0: Okay. Well, we just want to make sure you can keep it between the navigational beacons.
1: Between the buoys. I got it.
0: All right. Well, it's 5 o'clock. Let's go somewhere.
1: I'm ready. Crank it up.
0: Let's get out of here.
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0: one of those bands that's been together like since the 60s, since they were in high school. Can you imagine? I don't think I even talked to very many people left from high school. I mean, maybe a couple people. And we've got a class reunion coming up next year, one of those big ones. So I'll let you know how that goes. Highway 101 on the way in Conway.
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2: Classic Country WOKR weather. Tonight stays partly cloudy with a temperature around 55 degrees and light southwesterly winds. Tuesday starts with patchy fog, then turns mostly sunny and warms into the upper 70s with light northwesterly winds. Tuesday night stays mostly cloudy around 65. Wednesday brings partly sunny skies, then a chance of showers and thunderstorms in the lower 80s. Wednesday night turns wetter with showers and thunderstorms likely. Currently, it's 53 degrees.
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One of the greatest voices in all of country music, Ronnie Dunn, and of course, Gix Brooks and Brand New Man. Speaking of great voices, can't go wrong with some Randy Travis. 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

0: Say Warner and what I didn't do. Hey, thanks again for hanging out with me. Find me anytime on Facebook. Come on by. Say hello. Let me know what's going on in your world. How was your Labor Day weekend? Hopefully you had a chance to do some barbecuing and stuff like that. My husband did that over the weekend. It was really great. Did a barbecue brisket in, of all things, marinated it in sweet tea. It's the second time he's done it, and it works out pretty good. Hey, Jeannie C. Riley on the way, and Clint Black.
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0: Kathy Matea, especially for my trucker friends, who I always say thank you so much for keeping America moving and putting food on our tables and everything else you do. I'm that person that's driving down the road when I see a trucker. I'm always like making that motion to make the horn honk, you know, because I just love you guys and gals. Hey, Jeannie C. Riley on the way and Clint Black.
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2: Classic Country WOKR weather. Tonight stays partly cloudy with a temperature around 55 degrees and light southwesterly winds. Tuesday starts with patchy fog, then turns mostly sunny and warms into the upper 70s with light northwesterly winds. Tuesday night stays mostly cloudy around 65. Wednesday brings partly sunny skies, then a chance of showers and thunderstorms in the lower 80s. Wednesday night turns wetter with showers and thunderstorms likely. Currently, it's clear and 53 degrees.
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0: Jeannie C. Riley, who was only like in her early 20s when she recorded that song in Harper Valley PTA, had no idea how huge that was going to be. 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

It's Marty Robbins, and don't worry. So George Strait did this one. Of course, there's an old Bob Wills classic, a jazz classic from the 20s, in Right or Wrong.

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0: Alan Jackson and Papa Top, one of those songs that was huge on stage for that last concert he did at Nashville's Nissan Stadium June 27th. So the event officially called Last Call, One More for the Road, the finale. It was taped, thank goodness. It will be airing on NBC. Now, from what I understand, it is going to air before this year is up. It will air on NBC Live one night, and then the next night it will be available on the Peacock app. We will definitely keep you posted. Toby in just a couple of minutes, and Hank Jr.
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0: It's Dolly. Why'd you come in here looking like that? It's going to take me forever to get used to life without Dolly. It's just so strange, right? Is it just me? It can't just be me. Hey, Brooks and Dunn on the way. Anne-Marie Osmond.
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2: Classic Country WOKR weather. Tonight stays partly cloudy with a temperature around 55 degrees and light southwesterly winds. Tuesday starts with patchy fog, then turns mostly sunny and warms into the upper 70s with light northwesterly winds. Tuesday night stays mostly cloudy around 65. Wednesday brings partly sunny skies, then a chance of showers and thunderstorms in the lower 80s. Wednesday night turns wetter with showers and thunderstorms likely. Currently, it's clear and 53 degrees.
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0: It's Brooks and Dunn, and How Long Gone. Marie Osmond in that set too. Yeah, I mentioned she is part of that Dan Seals project, that Last Duets album. If you love Dan Seals, yeah, check that out. Joe Nichols on the way. Mark Chestnut.
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Yeah, one of those great songs to dance to. ETC and that silent treatment. Well, Vince Gill had one of the sweetest tributes to Dolly on that Opry special. If you didn't get a chance to see it, you can find it on YouTube. Here's Vince. And one more last chance.

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0: Yeah, an all-time favorite from Howard and David. And when I'm away from you, I'm Linda. Thanks again for hanging out with me. Find me anytime on Facebook. Come on by and say hi. Let me know what's going on in your world. Just look for Country Radio Linda next time you're on Facebook. And be sure to stop by and say hi.
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0: Lori Morgan, what part of no don't you understand? I've got more favorites on the way with Loretta Ann Conway and John Conley.
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2: Classic Country WOKR weather. Tonight stays partly cloudy with a temperature around 55 degrees and light southwesterly winds. Tuesday starts with patchy fog, then turns mostly sunny and warms into the upper 70s with light northwesterly winds. Tuesday night stays mostly cloudy around 65. Wednesday brings partly sunny skies, then a chance of showers and thunderstorms in the lower 80s. Wednesday night turns wetter with showers and thunderstorms likely. Currently, it's clear and 53 degrees.
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0: Terry Clark. And when boy meets girl. John Conley in that set too, As Long As I'm Rockin' With You. One of those guys that has one of those sweet happy marriages in country music. On the way, Eddie Raven and George Strait.
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So true. Kids have a way of definitely humbling you. 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Here's Rodney Crowell. And after all this time...

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0: Shelley Wright, who basically is walking up and down the aisle of a bus, a moving bus, single white female in the video for that one. Hey, Jody Messina's coming up just a bit, and Tim McGraw.
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0: Bonnie McDowell, you're going to ruin my bad reputation. If you're ever in the Nashville area, got to check out his place, Troubadour. Really great spot. I love that when artists decide to make their own venue, because then, you know, they have always got a place to play, and their friends as well, too. It's really nice. Hey, Jody Messina in a minute, and Tim McGraw.
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2: Classic Country WOKR weather. Tuesday stays mostly sunny, near 78 degrees, with light northwesterly winds. Tuesday night turns mostly cloudy and around 65. Wednesday warms into the mid-80s with mostly cloudy skies, then a chance of showers and thunderstorms. Wednesday night, showers and thunderstorms are expected, with temperatures around 65 and gentle west breezes. Thursday brings a slight chance of rain showers, then mostly cloudy in the mid-70s. Currently, it's clear and 53 degrees.
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0: Jody Messina, and I'm All Right. That's going to be the theme song for the week. We're going to get through it together. I've got more favorites on the way. Leroy in just a bit, and Billy Currington with a song to make you smile.
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6: We have a special report today from the U.S. Department of Agriculture on safety during the harvest season.
7: Farmers, whether in the middle of harvest or just beginning, Dan Needed of the National Education Center for Agricultural Safety says make safety checks of machinery and have personal protection and safety equipment available prior to the start of harvest for each season for each day.
8: We always want to take a look at fire extinguishers that are in the shed and in the combine. Are they charged? Are they ready to go? The first aid kits. Do you have a farm first aid kit that's stocked and ready to go?
7: Needed adds, if a grower's area uses 911 signs for emergency notification,
8: have a notebook in every vehicle that might go from farmstead to farmstead because farmers are now renting more property than ever before. So if you have an emergency, that you can get that 911 sign and be able to give them that 911 number right away, which is going to tell the dispatcher what fire department, what ambulance, what law enforcement agency to be able to respond.
7: I'm Rod Bain reporting for the U.S. Department of Agriculture in Washington, D.C.
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George Jones only had to hear the first line of the demo of that song before he jumped up and said, I'll take it, ending up becoming a smash hit originally for George and better than 30 years later from Sawyer Brown on their album, The Boys Are Back, in the country top five. Once again, the race is on. Don Williams is on the way, Eddie Rabbit and Alan Jackson. And here's Ricochet right now.

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0: The Gentle Giant, Don Williams, and his number one hit, Then It's Love, written by Dennis Lind, who also wrote Burnin' Love for Elvis Presley, the King. And though Don Williams had a successful career here in the States, he didn't achieve royalty status here. But he did in some other nations around the world, Zimbabwe, Kenya, Nigeria, South Africa, and the UK during his lifetime. We got some Eddie Rabbit coming up, and also Alan Jackson for you here in just a bit.
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0: It's Alan Jackson, where more than 80,000 of his fans got to see his final performance at Nissan Stadium at the end of June in Nashville. And for those of us not lucky enough to attend the show, we have an opportunity to see it on TV before the end of the year. The broadcast date from NBC has yet to be announced for that final concert broadcast. Some Dolly Parton and Waylon Jennings are coming up.
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3: ABC News, I'm Sherry Preston. Canada's retaliatory tariffs on about $20 billion worth of U.S. goods has not taken effect. The measures hit hundreds of American products at rates between 15 and 50%, including steel, aluminum, appliances, clothing, and farm equipment. Investigators from the NTSB still in Miami gathering evidence in the crash of that Amazon cargo plane that skidded off the runway and crashed into cars nearby. ABC's Victor Oquendo is there.
4: Hundreds of first responders racing to the scene, straight to the cockpit to rescued the two pilots. Teams had to free one person who was trapped underneath a vehicle. We've learned from the NTSB that this was the plane's third flight of the day.
3: The plane was traveling at 128 miles an hour when it overshot the runway. A troubling new report on test scores worldwide showing American teens are falling behind in reading scores, dropping 14% since the last test in 2022. This is ABC News. Attacks in the Middle East driving up oil prices once again. Brent crude over $98 a barrel right now. International nuclear experts say the old regime in Syria was working on technology that could have led to a nuclear weapon. Here's ABC's Chuck Sievertson.
5: The potential for making nuke bombs was always denied, but there was a very serious concern about the possibility, says the director general of the UN Atomic Agency, Rafael Grossi, at the agency's meeting in Vienna. Syria was believed to have operated an extensive, undeclared nuclear program under former President Bashar al-Assad that included a nuclear reactor built by North Korea. After Assad's ouster, the new government agreed to give agency inspectors access to suspected former nuclear sites.
3: The Eiffel Tower is open again in Paris after a one-day strike over the treatment of women who work there. Their union says women were asked to leave their stations during a recent visit by a Hindu religious group that wanted to limit, quote, interactions with women. Sherry Preston, ABC News.
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6: Good morning. For WOKR News of the Finger Lakes, I'm Ken Haight reporting.
7: A home in Ontario County was destroyed in a fire Monday night. Seneca Castle firefighters responded to a home on Ferguson Road in Seneca just before 7:10 p.m. Report of a house fire. Crews found a house fully involved and called for a second alarm. One person was home at the time of the fire, but got out safely. Several animals were rescued from the home. Some remain missing. The house was declared a total loss. The cause of the fire is under investigation. A motorcyclist suffered minor injuries in a crash at the corner of North Union Street and the Interloop entrance around 9 p.m. Monday. Police shared very few details about the crash. They did confirm it was not a hit and run, and the drivers remained at the scene. A Canandaigua woman was hospitalized following a fatal wrong-way crash involving three vehicles on the New York State Thruway in Genesee County. State police report, 44-year-old Katie Briggs was driving an SUV east on I-90 when it collided with a pickup truck traveling west in the eastbound lanes in the town of Leroy. A tractor trailer also was involved in the crash, which happened shortly before 11 p.m. Friday. Briggs was taken to Strong Memorial Hospital in Rochester with internal injuries. The pickup truck driver, identified as 26-year-old Josias Perez of Carruthers, California, was pronounced dead. The two occupants of the tractor trailer were not injured. The Bloomfield Lions Club is holding a spaghetti dinner at Veterans Park tomorrow, Wednesday, September 9th, from 4:30 till 6:30 p.m. or sold out. Meal includes spaghetti, meatballs, salad, bread, and ice cream. The Lions Club is located at 6910 Routes 5 and 20 in Bloomfield. Meals are $12 for adults 13 and over, $6 for those 12 and under. Meals are dine-in or take-out. Wednesday's Powerball jackpot will increase to an estimated $207 million as no players matched all six numbers in Monday night's drawing.
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9: Classic Country WOKR weather. Tuesday stays mostly sunny near 78 degrees with light northwesterly winds. Tuesday night turns mostly cloudy and around 65. Wednesday warms into the mid-80s with mostly cloudy skies. Then a chance of showers and thunderstorms. Wednesday night, showers and thunderstorms are expected, with temperatures around 65 and gentle west breezes. Thursday brings a slight chance of rain showers, then mostly cloudy in the mid-70s. Currently, it's clear and 50 degrees.
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0: with backing vocals from Vince Gill from the album The Trouble with the Truth, a number one hit for Patti Loveless, You Can Feel Bad. Today is September the 8th, the birthday of Jimmy Rogers, born on this date in 1897. Also the birthday of Harlan Howard and Patsy Cline. Bernie Sanders turns 85 today. Pink is 47. It's also the birthday of David Arquette, Jonathan Taylor Thomas, Lorenz Tate, and Martin Freeman, who celebrates his 55th today. George Strait and John Barry are coming up.
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They were a very successful gospel quartet doing a bit of exploring. What would happen if they recorded a country song? Their experiment came with Y'all Come Back Saloon, the Oak Ridge Boys' first country hit, with many more throughout the years. We got Mark Chestnut on the way, Martina McBride, and Crystal Gale. Here's Tanya Tucker.

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0: It's going to get a live from Mark Chestnut, who celebrated his 63rd birthday this past Sunday. And what was he doing to celebrate the day? Well, he was on stage performing, doing what he loves, very thankful to be doing so after all the health challenges he has had over the last few years. Good morning, some Martina McBride and Crystal Gayler right around the corner. Stick around.
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0: on number one hit from the album these days. It's Crystal Gayle and Too Many Lovers. Pam Tillis and Lori Morgan continue with the ongoing Grits and Glamour tour this year. Pam also playing some solo concert dates as well in Tomball, Texas for her next show. That'll be at Main Street Crossing coming up tomorrow and on your radio next. Also coming up, Ronnie Millsap and Ricky Van Shelton.
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3: ABC News, I'm Sherry Preston. Dozens of NTSB experts combing through the scene of the Amazon cargo jet that shot past the end of the runway in Miami.
4: I would describe it in one word of devastating.
3: NTSB Chair Jennifer Homendy heading up the investigation. The plane hit two vehicles, killing five people and leaving five more injured. New reading test scores out this morning show another drop among American teenagers. Education expert Kevin Huffman.
5: U.S. test scores have been going down over the last decade, results that then became exacerbated by the pandemic.
3: American teenagers now rank 13th in the world on reading tests, also getting the blame social media. Students who spend more than an hour a day scrolling showing lower scores. New retaliatory Canadian tariffs going into effect this morning, hitting billions of dollars worth of exports from the United States. Hurricane Lowell and its 110-mile-an-hour winds bringing heavy rain to western Hawaii. This is ABC News. We're now hearing from the college student who jumped through the window of an In-N-Out Burger in California to protect workers inside with a spatula.
6: And my body was like, you got to get through that drive-thru window.
7: Luca Opperman was waiting in the drive-thru of an In-N-Out Burger in Lake Elsinore, California, when he says he heard loud yelling inside the restaurant.
6: He's banging on the counter with this, like, baseball bat-sized stick.
7: The quick-thinking athlete grabbed a spatula and confronted 53-year-old Antoinetta Sanchez, who was allegedly angry about her food. Opperman tackled the woman after she swung the stick, taking it away from her.
6: Just doing what I can, you know.
7: Just last month, a 24-year-old man opened fire in a Twin Falls, Idaho In-N-Out Burger, killing three and wounding seven.
3: That's ABC's Melissa Adon. Sources say this morning that Harry and Meghan were surprised by that letter that was released from the King telling them they would remain non-working

0: Royals now that they have returned to the UK. They got the letter yesterday. I'm Sherry Preston, ABC News.
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3: An 88-year-old woman is in critical condition and four others injured following a two-vehicle rollover crash in Ogden Monday afternoon. Ogden police and firefighters responded to the intersection of Union Street and Stony Point Road just before 1:30 p.m. and found three people trapped in one vehicle and two trapped in a second one. All five were extricated within 30 minutes of firefighters being dispatched. All five were taken to area hospitals for treatment. An 88-year-old woman from Chile was listed in critical condition. The other four suffered non-life-threatening injuries and were expected to be released. Drugs and alcohol have been ruled out as factors in the crash. Failure to yield the right of way appears to be the primary contributing factor. The crash remains under investigation. Town of Seneca Falls police arrested a Canandaigua resident Saturday morning following a drug investigation. 39-year-old Andrea Smith of Canandaigua was arrested around 8:15 a.m. and charged with two counts of seventh-degree criminal possession of a controlled substance. Smith was processed at the police department and released with an appearance ticket for Seneca Falls Town Court. A Canandaigua resident was arrested following a domestic disturbance at a local residence. 39-year-old Lester Rivera was arrested last Friday and charged with second-degree burglary, third-degree criminal possession of a weapon, criminal obstruction of breathing, and second-degree harassment. Rivera allegedly unlawfully entered another person's dwelling and attacked a woman inside the home. He then followed her to the bathroom, where he allegedly struck her and placed his hand around her throat. During the incident, Rivera was found to be in possession of a switchblade. Rivera was transported to the Ontario County Jail to await arraignment.
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5: Classic Country WOKR weather. Tuesday stays mostly sunny near 78 degrees with light northwesterly winds. Tuesday night turns mostly cloudy and around 65. Wednesday warms into the mid-80s with mostly cloudy skies, then a chance of showers and thunderstorms. Wednesday night, showers and thunderstorms are expected with temperatures around 65 and gentle west breezes. Thursday brings a slight chance of rain showers, then mostly cloudy in the mid-70s. Currently, it's 53 degrees.
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0: From his album of the same name, a top five hit from the collection, it's Ricky Van Shelton and Backroads. John Anderson, who has been more active on the road this year, has another show on the way soon as he performs in Tiffin, Ohio on the 1st of November. His third number one hit from the album All the People Are Talking is on the way next.
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She found her way into a very successful solo country career, originally as a backup singer, singing for legends like Elvis, Loretta Lynn, and Crystal Gayle in Nashville for a number of years. A number one hit for Janie Fricke, it's Do Me With Love. Holly Dunn's coming up, some Keith Whitley and Sammy Kershaw. Right now, Clint Black.

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0: With what's likely to be another case of heartbreak on the way, falling in love once more, there goes my heart again. From her album Blue Rose Texas, a top five hit for Holly Dunn. Good morning, some Keith Whitley coming up, and also Sammy Kershaw for you.
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2: 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A bag sale happens on Saturday and there'll be a bake sale both days. United Church of Christ is located on Main Street in Honeoy. The Italy Valley Bible Church is holding their annual chicken barbecue Saturday, September 19th from noon until sold out. 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That's a look at the WOKR Classic Country Calendar for now.
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0: though he's had to cancel out on some of his concerts as of late, doctor's orders because of vocal strain, Sammy Kershaw continues to be busy with three different album projects. He's also working on an autobiography as well. One of his big hits, She Don't Know She's Beautiful. Coming up, some Merle Haggard and Roseanne Cash.
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3: ABC News, I'm Sherry Preston. America's reading scores are going in the wrong direction. The latest results from the Program for International Assessment show scores among American 15-year-olds dropping, putting the U.S. at 13th worldwide. Kevin Huffman is an education expert.
4: I don't think it's time to freak out, but I do think we should be cognizant of the fact that the United States is competing in a global economy, and we should be concerned.
3: The reading gap within the U.S. is also growing, with scores between the top and bottom readers in America the widest of any other country taking part. Social media and screen time are getting some of the blame. Federal investigators have recovered the two black boxes from the Amazon cargo jet that shot across the runway at Miami International Airport, killing five people in cars. Parts of western Hawaii being lashed by heavy rain, winds, and high surf from Hurricane Lowell. The Canadian tariffs on billions of dollars worth of American goods going into effect this morning. This is ABC News. The Menendez brothers, who killed their parents nearly 40 years ago in their Beverly Hills home, they say because they were abused, are now eligible for parole. And they have a hearing set for next March to figure out if that'll happen. However, it may be tough getting out, says ABC's Alex Stone.
5: When they went in front of the parole board in August of last year, they were denied parole. And despite their family touting all the good things they say they've done in prison since they murdered their parents in 1989, the parole board found they had not been model prisoners, despite the image their family has tried to put out there. The board found the brothers had illegal cell phones in prison. Lyle had a recent cell phone infraction before the hearing last year. The board said that shows they can't follow the law. They can't follow rules, according to the board.
3: Now, still no word on what will happen next with Lindsay Clancy, the Massachusetts mom who killed her three children. She says while suffering from postpartum psychosis, prosecutors could seek to retry her and could pursue a conviction on a lesser charge. I'm Sherry Preston, ABC News.
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7: A home in Ontario County was destroyed in a fire Monday night. Seneca Castle firefighters responded to a home on Ferguson Road in Seneca just before 7:10 p.m. Report of a house fire. Crews found a house fully involved and called for a second alarm. One person was home at the time of the fire, but got out safely. Several animals were rescued from the home. Some remain missing. The house was declared a total loss. The cause of the fire is under investigation. A motorcyclist suffered minor injuries in a crash at the corner of North Union Street and the Interloop entrance around 9 p.m. Monday. Police shared very few details about the crash. They did confirm it was not a hit and run, and the drivers remained at the scene. A Canandaigua woman was hospitalized following a fatal wrong-way crash involving three vehicles on the New York State Thruway in Genesee County. State police report 44-year-old Katie Briggs was driving an SUV east on I-90 when it collided with a pickup truck traveling west in the eastbound lanes in the town of Leroy. A tractor-trailer also was involved in the crash, which happened shortly before 11 p.m. Friday. Briggs was taken to Strong Memorial Hospital in Rochester with internal injuries. The pickup truck driver, identified as 26-year-old Josias Perez of Carruthers, California, was pronounced dead. The two occupants of the tractor-trailer were not injured. The Bloomfield Lions Club is holding a spaghetti dinner at Veterans Park tomorrow, Wednesday, September 9th, from 4:30 till 6:30 p.m. or sold out. Meal includes spaghetti, meatballs, salad, bread, and ice cream. The Lions Club is located at 6910 Routes 5 and 20 in Bloomfield. Meals are $12 for adults 13 and over, $6 for those 12 and under. Meals are dine-in or take-out. Wednesday's Powerball jackpot will increase to an estimated $207 million as no players matched all six numbers in Monday night's drawing.
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9: Classic Country WOKR weather. Tuesday stays mostly sunny near 78 degrees with light northwesterly winds. Tuesday night turns mostly cloudy and around 65. Wednesday warms into the mid-80s with mostly cloudy skies, then a chance of showers and thunderstorms. Wednesday night, showers and thunderstorms are expected, with temperatures around 65 and gentle west breezes. Thursday brings a slight chance of rain showers, then mostly cloudy in the mid-70s. Currently, it's clear and 53 degrees.
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0: According to Wayne Gretzky, you miss 100% of the shots you don't take. You should have asked her faster. It's Ty England. Good morning. Today is the 8th of September. It is National Pledge of Allegiance Day, marking the anniversary the pledge first appeared in print, the 8th of September in 1892. It's also Star Trek Day. The television show premiered on this date, the 8th of September, back in 1966, 50 years ago today. Trisha Yearwood and the Mavericks are coming up next.
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Dottie West was originally pitched the song, but she turned it down, saying it was too provocative of a song for a woman to record. Sammy Smith said yes to the songwriter Kris Kristofferson instead, and it became her biggest hit. Help Me Make It Through the Night, coming up, some Kenny Chesney, and also Randy Travis. Here's Ricky Skaggs.

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0: nothing if I didn't have you.
1: As he continues on his More Life tour, Randy Travis has some new music on the way, too. Some previously unreleased tracks that he recorded back in 1986 through 2013. 12 altogether are put together on an album called Same Old Way. And the release for that collection is coming up on the 13th of November. Some Kenny Chesney and Eddie Rabbit are on the way next.
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0: It was the lead-off single to his album Rocky Mountain Music that kicked off a string of 15 number one hits for Eddie Rabbit. It's Drink 'Em a Baby Off of My Mind. Good morning. He is currently on his Cosmic Roundup and Rodeo Tour, soon to rejoin ZZ Top for another round of the Dos Amigos Tour. Dwight Yoakam's coming up next.
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2: ABC News, I'm Sherry Preston. The defense lawyer for Lindsay Clancy put on trial for the murders of her three young children, speaking to ABC News this morning and asking President Trump for a pardon. It's not clear, though, if that's even possible. Kevin Reddington also keeping the door open to a possible deal with the prosecutor after the trial ended with a hung jury.
3: I hope, however, after sitting through this trial...

0: seeing the evidence that was presented from the government as well as from the defense, that he would revisit that issue and hopefully would be able to work something out that would be acceptable to both sides.
1: Reddington says Clancy was suffering from postpartum psychosis when she killed her children. The NTSB has recovered the black boxes from the Amazon jet that crashed in Miami, killing five people. Five more were hurt after the plane overshot the runway. Hurricane Lowell is hitting parts of Hawaii with high winds and heavy rain, as well as waves that could reach 30 feet. This is ABC News. A week into Suicide Prevention Month, and organizations nationwide are taking on a troubling statistic. Only about 6% of Americans have served in the U.S. military. However, says ABC's Jim Ryan,
2: veterans account for nearly 18% of suicides.
3: On average, we're losing 17 veterans per day to suicide.
2: Raul Andrews heads the philanthropic arm of the American Psychiatric Association. He says the problem isn't lack of services, but lack of awareness.
3: A veteran comes home, may not understand the signs of distress or mental health concerns they're going through.
2: The APA is widening its outreach, starting with highlighting the 988 hotline available to veterans or anyone facing mental health challenges. Jim Ryan, ABC News.
1: A new chapter is beginning for Prince George, the future heir to the British throne. He begins boarding school today at England's prestigious Eton College. George, the eldest child of Prince William and Kate, both of them were there today to drop him off at the boarding school. I'm Sherry Preston, ABC.
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6: An 88-year-old woman is in critical condition and four others injured following a two-vehicle rollover crash in Ogden Monday afternoon. Ogden police and firefighters responded to the intersection of Union Street and Stony Point Road just before 1:30 p.m., and found three people trapped in one vehicle and two trapped in a second one. All five were extricated within 30 minutes of firefighters being dispatched. All five were taken to area hospitals for treatment. An 88-year-old woman from Chilai was listed in critical condition. The other four suffered non-life-threatening injuries and were expected to be released. Drugs and alcohol have been ruled out as factors in the crash. Failure to yield the right of way appears to be the primary contributing factor. The crash remains under investigation. Town of Seneca Falls police arrested a Canandaigua resident Saturday morning following a drug investigation. 39-year-old Andrea Smith of Canandaigua was arrested around 8:15 a.m. and charged with two counts of seventh-degree criminal possession of a controlled substance. Smith was processed at the police department and released with an appearance ticket for Seneca Falls Town Court. A Canandaigua resident was arrested following a domestic disturbance at a local residence. 39-year-old Lester Rivera was arrested last Friday and charged with second-degree burglary, third-degree criminal possession of a weapon, criminal obstruction of breathing, and second-degree harassment. Rivera allegedly unlawfully entered another person's dwelling and attacked a woman inside the home. He then followed her to the bathroom, where he allegedly struck her and placed his hand around her throat. During the incident, Rivera was found to be in possession of a switchblade. Rivera was transported to the Ontario County Jail to await arraignment.
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8: Classic Country WOKR weather. Tuesday stays mostly sunny, near 78 degrees, with light northwesterly winds. Tuesday night turns mostly cloudy and around 65. Wednesday warms into the mid-80s with mostly cloudy skies, then a chance of showers and thunderstorms. Wednesday night, showers and thunderstorms are expected, with temperatures around 65 and gentle west breezes. Thursday brings a slight chance of rain showers, then mostly cloudy in the mid-70s. Currently, it's clear and 66 degrees.
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0: song was the follow-up to his first number one hit, Help Me Hold On. From that same collection, Country Club, it's Travis Tritt and Drift Off to Dream. 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
1: 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Yellow Roses, and boy, Dolly Parton sounded mighty fine for sure. 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

0: Well, doggone it, down to her last teardrop right there. And boy, that one's running dry pretty quick. Tanya Tucker helping us out. You know, as we leave Labor Day behind us, some haters are celebrating the arrival of burr months. I've never heard it put this way till I read this article. September, October, November, and December bringing cooler temperatures, shorter days, and an end to months of all that sweating and squinting right there and cranking the AC. As a matter of fact, for the burr month lovers, fall isn't just another season. It's pretty much a lifestyle upgrade. Get right down to it. Now, sweater weather is going to be back. Football's starting out, of course. Trees are changing colors, and chilly nights mean some nice cozy blankets and warm drinks. Good way to put it right there. They may not be here yet, but they're on the way.
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0: Good old place to meet up right there. How can you go wrong going that direction? Meet in the middle, Diamond Rio, and Lena on the line getting us all the details right there. In a moment or two, got that 14 Karat Mine song from Gene Watson going to be helping us out going that direction. And Carlene Carter going to be waiting in the wings, I guarantee it.
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2: Classic Country WOKR weather. Tuesday stays mostly sunny near 78 degrees with light northwesterly winds. Tuesday night turns mostly cloudy and around 65. Wednesday warms into the mid-80s with mostly cloudy skies, then a chance of showers and thunderstorms. Wednesday night, showers and thunderstorms are expected with temperatures around 65 and gentle west breezes. Thursday brings a slight chance of rain showers.

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0: Oh, definitely been a long time since I worked that in. Glad to do it for you today. Secondhand Heart. And then, of course, the wonderful talents of Gary Morris doing the honors. And she's not too happy about this, sleeping single in a double bed. Barbara Mandrell kind of gets her feelings expressed in the song right around the corner, and see what else I can get them for you right after her.
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I'm in

Yep. She did it again, called the day and hung up. Boy, I'd like to have some reverse calling. Back in that day, that'd been kind of nice to help her out. But in the meantime, here you go, Nobody and Sylvia getting you all the details.

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0: During tooting, she is his only need. Don't need nothing else in his life but her. Well, there you go. And that, of course, Wynonna Judd winding down that set. Now, if you might be looking for a six-figure career, they say health care may be your best bet. There's some new Labor Department data came out and identified the fastest-growing jobs that pay more than, well, 100 grand a year right there. Many of them are in health care. We're talking about nurse practitioners, top on the list right there. And I've heard that to be the case for quite a few years. Matter of fact, with the projected job growth of 40% through 2035 and a median salary, they say about $132,000. So something to keep in mind right there. Do a little planning ahead. Physician assistants, health services managers, and physical therapists and medical scientists also made the cut as well, if you're thinking about going that direction. In a moment or two, lined out, ready to go for you. That ain't my truck. Red Aiken's helping us out in that department. Right around the corner for sure.
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0: doggy. Boy, I sure do love that dobro right there. And Jerry Douglas playing it all through the song and right there at the end. And that, of course, Steve Warner sounded mighty fine singing Life's Highway right here at the station with the best country hits for sure. Don't Take Her, She's All I Got. Tracy Byrd going that direction in a moment or two. And Tim McGraw helping us out right around the corner.
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2: Classic Country WOKR weather. Today stays mostly sunny near 78 degrees with light northerly winds. Then tonight turns mostly cloudy around 65 degrees with light southeasterly winds. Wednesday stays mostly cloudy before a chance of showers and thunderstorms with temperatures in the mid-80s and a light southwest breeze. Wednesday night brings showers and thunderstorms around 65 degrees. Thursday looks partly to mostly cloudy, with a slight chance of rain showers and highs in the mid-70s. Currently, it's 73 degrees.
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0: With a combination of talent like that, you cannot go wrong at all. Julio Iglesias teaming up with redheaded stranger Willie Nelson, "To All the Girls I've Loved Before." Back to it in a little bit. 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

0: Restless Heart singing a song, You Cannot Go Wrong, Atoll, right there, I'll Still Be Loving You. That's the way it's going to be forever and ever. A Restless Heart winding down that set. It's kind of interesting, and maybe you'll come up with a few yourself, but what's a sound you haven't heard in years but would recognize instantly? Well, some of the responses to this question in Ask Reddit: a dot matrix printer. Boy, I remember those, that's for sure. A busy signal, the Windows 95 startup sound, You've Got Mail. Remember that one? How about the fax sound or a VHS video going in or being ejected? That comes to mind clearly for me. And the final one right here, the ding-ding of the gas station bell when a car drove over the hose right there announcing a customer was outside. Remember those? Oh, I sure do. I think there's still a few around that have those. Back to it in a moment or two, 7 Year Ache with Roseanne Cash. Moments away for sure.
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0: Darn tootin', that'll get you out on the dance floor with that one. Well, that's for sure. Boot Scoot and Boogie. That, of course, Kix Brooks and Ronnie Dunn. In a moment or two, Mickey Gilley going to be helping us out and getting us back to the country hits you love to sing along with. And You Don't Know Me. Boy, a heartbreaker right here with this one right around the corner. And, well, see what else we can get for you right after Mickey.
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2: We have a special report today from the U.S. Department of Agriculture on safety during the harvest season.
4: Farmers, whether in the middle of harvest or just beginning, Dan Needon of the National Education Center for Agricultural Safety says make safety checks of machinery and have personal protection and safety equipment available prior to the start of harvest for each season for each day.
5: We always want to take a look at fire extinguishers that are in the shed and in the combine. Are they charged? Are they ready to go? The first aid kits. Do you have a farm first aid kit that's stocked and ready to go?
4: Needon adds if a grower's area uses 911 signs for emergency notification.
5: Have a notebook in every vehicle that might go from farmstead to farmstead because farmers are now renting more property than ever before. So if you have an emergency that you can get that 911 sign and be able to give them that 911 number right away, which is going to tell the dispatcher what fire department, what ambulance, what law enforcement agency to be able to respond.
4: I'm Rod Bain reporting for the U.S. Department of Agriculture in Washington, D.C.
6: Did you know 1 gallon of oil can contaminate up to 1 million gallons of water?
7: So, recycle used motor oil. Keep it clean, because we're all downstream.
2: Today's pearl of wisdom reminds us all, this is short and sweet, gets right to the point. No man or woman will ever be poor if they can still laugh. That's your pearl of wisdom. You're on the farm and I'm Ish.
8: ABC News, I'm Sherry Preston. First responders who rushed to the World Trade Center on and immediately after September 11th were likely exposed to dangerous toxins that made them sick, and the city knew it. Mayor Zoran Mamdani said that today after the release of 170,000 pages of documents about the air at Ground Zero. John Stewart alongside Mamdani as the release of the documents was announced. He's saying there was poison in the air and on the ground and the windowsills and the air conditioners covering pets and clothes. He also says it stayed there for months and everyone knew it. The sheriff of Miami-Dade County says all 5 people were killed in the Amazon cargo crash on Sunday were in a cleaning crew van that was hit by the plane in Miami as it skidded off the runway. Harry and Meghan said to have been surprised about that letter that went out yesterday reiterating they are non-working royals, their security situation still to be determined. This is ABC News. Lindsey Clancy's attorney, Kevin Reddington, asking President Trump, he says to ABC News, to pardon the woman who killed her children while suffering from postpartum psychosis. However, says ABC legal contributor Brian Buckmeyer, Trump only has the power to pardon.

0: federal crimes, not state crimes.
1: It would have made more sense that he called upon Governor Healey, who is a Democrat and the first LGBTQ person to hold that position. I don't see how calling for President Trump to step in would have any positive impact, considering who the actual person is who has the power to pardon Lindsey Clancy.
0: Court hearing today for the suburban Chicago woman who is said to have been very invested in the Lindsey Clancy trial when she allegedly killed her two-year-old child. A new law announced by the Australian government would give social media users a choice to opt out of algorithms. Alternatively, people would see the content of friends and creators that they choose to follow only. I'm Sherry Preston, ABC News.
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4: Ontario County deputies arrested three Livingston County residents Monday morning following a suspicious vehicle investigation in the town of Canandaigua. 47-year-old Brian Hansel, 36-year-old Stephanie Dean, and 40-year-old Jeremy Eastman, all from Nunday, were arrested around 2:50 a.m. behind Ollie's Bargain Outlet. Deputies initiated contact with a suspicious vehicle and located a quantity of methamphetamine inside during the investigation. Hansel was identified as the driver. Dean and Eastman were passengers. A juvenile also was inside the vehicle at the time. Hansel, Dean, and Eastman were each charged with third-degree criminal possession of a controlled substance with intent to sell and endangering the welfare of a child. All three were transported to the Ontario County Jail for arraignment. A Canandaigua woman was hospitalized following a fatal wrong-way crash involving three vehicles on the New York State Thruway in Genesee County. State police report 44-year-old Katie Briggs was driving an SUV east on I-90 when it collided with a pickup truck traveling west in the eastbound lanes in the town of Leroy. A tractor trailer also was involved in the crash, which happened shortly before 11 p.m. Friday. Briggs was taken to Strong Memorial Hospital in Rochester with internal injuries. The pickup truck driver, identified as 26-year-old Josias Perez of Carruthers, California, was pronounced dead. The two occupants of the tractor trailer were not injured. A motorcyclist suffered minor injuries in a crash at the corner of North Union Street and the Interloop entrance around 9 p.m. Monday. Police shared very few details about the crash. They did confirm it was not a hit and run, and the drivers remained at the scene. The Bloomfield Lions Club is holding a spaghetti dinner at Veterans Park tomorrow, Wednesday, September 9th, from 4:30 till 6:30 p.m. or sold out. 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
6: Classic Country WOKR weather. Today stays mostly sunny near 78 degrees with light northerly winds. Then tonight turns mostly cloudy around 65 degrees with light southeasterly winds. Wednesday stays mostly cloudy before a chance of showers and thunderstorms with temperatures in the mid-80s and a light southwest breeze. Wednesday night brings showers and thunderstorms around 65 degrees. Thursday looks partly to mostly cloudy with a slight chance of rain showers and highs in the mid-70s. Currently, it's clear and 74 degrees.
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8: Major League Baseball, the Yankees are home tonight as they begin a three-game series with the Colorado Rockies. New York is back from a six-game road trip where they went 3-3. Cam Schlittler will start tonight for the Yankees, 12-6, a 2.04 ERA. Gabriel Hughes will go for Colorado. He's 0-6 with an ERA over 6, and the Yankees are 4 back in the AL East. The Mets continuing their series with the Miami Marlins tonight in South Florida. New York winning Monday 9-4, winning 6 of their last 9 games. A.J. Ewing with 3 hits, 3 RBIs. Sean Manaea will start for New York. He's 4-7. Sandy Alcantara will go for the Marlins. He's 13-9. And NFL Week 1 Sunday, the Giants hosting Dallas at MetLife Stadium, while the Jets will face Tennessee in Nashville.
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0: How about that little story going on right there? Tracy Lawrence and Stars Over Texas helping us out right here at the station with the best country favorites for sure. Now, you want them back to back? We got another great set going to be kicking it off for you right here with David Lee Murphy's Dust on the Bottle. Not that far away for sure.
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Well, here's quite a story about this lady. She just got home, and boy, the announcement came in and loud and clear. She needs some attention. Kind of help her out and help her relax. 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

0: You can tell that ain't his first rodeo for sure. He's been around the block a time or two. Legendary Vern Gosden, "This Ain't My First Rodeo," name of the tune. I understand the young people want community, but it kind of seems they keep tripping over event slop. Have you heard of that? A new phrase for me, but I came across this, thought I'd pass along. It's called event slop, the new wave of goofy, hyper-viral meetups built right there for much of TikTok, as a matter of fact, trying to get together and enjoy each other's company. Think of Aurora Battles, the celebrity doppelganger contest going on in oddly specific niche gatherings engineered for what you could call maximum scrollability. If all that makes sense, the linguist who coined the term says these events chase clicks first and then connection second, but organizers kind of shrug and say if a silly meetup gets people off their couches and into the same room, kind of laughing and filming together, that's still a community right there. Just with a little ring light, as a matter of fact, I guess people go in that direction. And if you've done that, you know exactly what I'm talking about. Back to it in a moment or two, lined out and ready to go. Independence Day with Martina McBride right around the corner.
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0: Quite the images coming to mind right there with that one. Tight fitting jeans, and I love the way he's singing about it too. There you go with Conway Twitty. Back to it in a little bit. The station with the best country hits around for sure, and a big old part of that with Alan Jackson. Living on Love, right around the corner, guaranteed.
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2: Classic Country WOKR weather. Today stays mostly sunny near 78 degrees with light northerly winds. Then tonight turns mostly cloudy around 65 degrees with light southeasterly winds. Wednesday stays mostly cloudy before a chance of showers and thunderstorms with temperatures in the mid-80s and a light southwest breeze. Wednesday night brings showers and thunderstorms around 65 degrees. Thursday looks partly to mostly cloudy with a slight chance of rain showers and highs in the mid-70s. Currently, it's clear and 76 degrees.
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0: Bottom Line, that's just a fun tune. Doesn't matter when you hear it. Oh, I tell you, you can do a little dancing with it, too, if you want to. The Tractors and Baby Likes to Rocket, name of the tune. Getting back to the country hits here in a moment or two. What a fine one right there. Boy, it's been way too long since I worked that in. On the way for you, a 40-hour week for a living, Alabama, going that direction. And, boy, I'm sure there's probably 50- and 60-hour weeks out there for a lot of folks. If you're included right there, I feel for you, and we'll try to entertain you and make your workday go a little bit faster with the country favorites.
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0: Any special thoughts coming to mind right there with that one? Oh, I'll leave that alone and move on. Morning Ride. That, of course, Lee Greenwood. What's it like watching a show with your significant other? Well, they asked a few questions on this and see how you might answer them. Do you have ground rules in place when you sit down and watch something? Are your TV viewing habits incompatible? Do you watch completely different shows in completely different rooms? Or are you in total viewing harmony? Well, for me and my wife, as a matter of fact, I'll honestly say we watch a lot of television, and we're always right there watching a bunch of different programs too and commenting throughout them, as a matter of fact, and things that we see and memories that come back too. All my rowdy friends are coming on over tonight. On the way for you, Hank Williams Jr., moments away for sure.
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2: 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A bag sale happens on Saturday, and there'll be a bake sale both days. United Church of Christ is located on Main Street in Honeoye. The Italy Valley Bible Church is holding their annual chicken barbecue Saturday, September 19th from noon until sold out. 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Menu includes half a chicken, baked beans, salt potatoes, rolled, and a dessert. 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

0: Got to tell you, if you got that kind of love in your life, you got a lot of blessings for sure. The way you love me. And boy, she's loving the way that takes place right there at Faith Hill, winding down that set. In a moment or two, get you out on the road with Convoy and C.W. 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
2: Classic Country WOKR weather. Today stays mostly sunny near 78 degrees with light northerly winds. Then tonight turns mostly cloudy around 65 degrees with light southeasterly winds. Wednesday stays mostly cloudy before a chance of showers and thunderstorms with temperatures in the mid-80s and a light southwest breeze. Wednesday night brings showers and thunderstorms around 65 degrees. Thursday looks partly to mostly cloudy with a slight chance of rain showers and highs in the mid-70s. Currently, it's clear and 79 degrees.
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3: Breaker 19, this here's a rubber duck. You got a copy on me, Big Ben, come on. Yeah, 10-4, Big Ben, for sure. By golly, it's clean, clear to Flagtown, come on. Yeah, it's a big 10-4 there, Big Ben. Yeah, we definitely got the front door, good buddy. Mercy sakes alive, looks like we've got us a convoy.
4: It was the dark of the moon on the 6th of June in a Kenworth pulling logs. Cab over Pete with a reefer on and a Jimmy hauling hogs. We is heading for Bear on I-10 about a mile out of Shaky Town. I says, Pigpen, this here's a rubber duck and I'm about to put the hammer down.

0: about 5 miles or so, 10 Roger. Them folks is getting intense up here.
1: By the time we got into Tulsa Town, we had 85 trucks in all. But they's a roadblock up on the clover leaf, and them bears was wall to wall. 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I says, calling all trucks, this here is the duck. 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

0: Sorry, Big Ben, you're still too close. 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
1: Well, we rolled up Interstate 44 like a rocket sled on rails. We tore up all of our swindle sheets and left them setting on the scales. By the time we hit that shy town, them bears was getting smart. They'd brought up some reinforcements from the Illinois National Guard. There's armored cars and tanks and jeeps and rigs of every size. Yeah, them chicken coops was full of bears and choppers filled the skies. Well, we shot the line, we went for broke with 1,000 screaming trucks and 11 long-haired friends of Jesus in a chartreuse microbus.
0: Hey, rubber duck to Sodbuster. Come on there, you have 10-4 Sodbuster. Listen, you want to put that microbus in behind that suicide jockey? Yeah, he's hauling dynamite and he needs all the help he can get.
1: Well, we laid a strip for the Jersey Shore, preparing to cross the line. I could see the bridge was lined with bears, but it didn't have a doggone dime. I says, Pigpen, this here's a rubber duck. We just ain't going to pay no toll. So we crashed the gate doing 98. I says, let them truckers.

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0: Well, there you have it. He'd just rather be around with a better class of losers. All the folks that really make him feel comfortable and he can relate to. There you go with Randy Travis. On the way for you, a simple little request from King George. George Strait, and write this down right around the bend for sure.
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A little chicken picking from Waylon Jennings right there in the middle of that song. That's what they call chicken picking on the Telecaster guitar. Only Daddy Is Gonna Walk the Line from Waylon Jennings back in his early days. By 1968, that was a big hit for Waylon. Not long after he moved to Nashville and started recording with RCA Records. I'm Jim West. Happy Taco Tuesday. Here's Sawyer Brown. Old Betty, look out. She's being bad again.

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0: It is just time to shut up and put a lip lock on me again. Yeah, shut up and kiss me. Mary Chapin Carpenter, Classic Country with Jim West. Happy Taco Tuesday. Thanks for being here. Little Shenandoah music and more on the way.
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0: Thinking about love, think about Dolly. Boy, that was that pretty much sums it up right there. Think about love, think of Dolly. Dolly was just pure love. One of the most positive people I think I've ever run into, and everybody can tell that, just her attitude about life. We're still missing her. We're going to be missing you a long time, Dolly. Understand, her family, her extended big family is going to carry on her legacy, obviously, and they're going to be working on, of course, Dollywood is going to be open still out there in the Smokies, and not only that, they're getting set to open up that Songteller Hotel, and I believe it's the Coat of Many Colors Museum in downtown Nashville. We've been talking about that. Plus, there's a big stage play on Broadway in New York City that will be happening soon as well, so Dolly Parton's legacy will continue.
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2: Classic Country WOKR weather. Today stays mostly sunny near 78 degrees with light northerly winds. Then tonight turns mostly cloudy around 65 degrees with light southeasterly winds. Wednesday stays mostly cloudy before a chance of showers and thunderstorms with temperatures in the mid-80s and a light southwest breeze. Wednesday night brings showers and thunderstorms around 65 degrees. Thursday looks partly to mostly cloudy with a slight chance of rain showers and highs in the mid-70s. Currently, it's 79 degrees.
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0: Now, she only had a couple of hit records in the mid-90s, and that is probably the biggest one, Lila McCann, and I Want to Fall in Love. I'm Jim West. Good afternoon. I want to play more music, and I'm going to do it. Hang on for Blake Shelton, Clint Black, and Keith Whitley.
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Ronnie Millsap keeping the home fires burning. Happy Taco Tuesday with Jim West. When Terry Clark first moved to Nashville from her native Canada, grew up in Medicine Hat, Canada, she moved to Nashville playing for tips at Tootsie's Orchid Lounge on Lower Broadway there in the 80s, when that era was not a good place to be in Nashville. It was kind of a skid row section of Nashville downtown. And her management told her, if you're going to play down there, only play in the daylight hours. You don't want to be down there on Lower Broadway after dark. But boy, these days, Lower

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0: Oh boy, they were a bunch of West Coast talented singers and performers. They were the Desert Rose Band. And yeah, She Don't Love Nobody. On the way, Mel McDaniel, some music from Little Texas and a bunch more. So don't go far.
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0: America's favorite classic country, playing right here every day. There's Little Texas. I'm Jim West. Hang on for Patti Loveless. Great song from George Strait. And I think it's about time we played a little bit of Willie. Yeah, Willie Nelson's on the way as well.
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2: ABC News, I'm Chuck Sievertson. Breaking news, the agreement between the Department of Homeland Security and Internal Revenue Service sharing data to go after those who are illegally in the U.S. is illegal, rules a unanimous D.C. Circuit Court of Appeals. Mother in Frankfort, Illinois, outside Chicago, has been ordered detained until trial. Corey Walsh accused of murdering her two-year-old son in a case similar to Lindsey Clancy's. ABC's Aaron Katursky.
3: Her attorney says she hopes that everybody comes to see this for what it was. In other words, for what Lindsey Clancy's attorney said that she was in the throes of a psychotic episode after the birth there of this woman's fourth child.
2: International Brent crude oil is going up to near $100 a barrel because the markets are concerned about a wave of air attacks on Saudi Arabian oil facilities today by the Iran-backed Houthi rebels. Weaker, Hurricane Lowell moves away from Hawaii. This is ABC News. Several Iranian state-run media outlets have published claims today about Iran capturing an American underwater drone, touting it as one of the most modern, unmanned, and intelligent submarines. The Southeastern Conference has filed an amended complaint against Louisiana State University for the school's potential plans to add former NFL players to its roster. The SEC has scheduled a vote of the conference presidents on whether to expel the Tigers from the league. Two thieves sliced through a fence, climbed through a window, and stole four valuable Renoir paintings today from a small museum on the French Riviera, but dropped two of the artworks as they fled, police say. ABC's Tom Sufi Burridge.
4: The robbers broke into the museum. They, according to the local mayor in that town, used a hacksaw or a knife, possibly an electric one, to basically go through the bolts around the frames of the paintings.
2: ABC's Tom Sufi Burridge. Chuck Sievertson, ABC News.
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6: Town of Seneca Falls police arrested a Canandaigua resident Saturday morning following a drug investigation. 39-year-old Andrea Smith of Canandaigua was arrested around 8:15 a.m. and charged with two counts of seventh-degree criminal possession of a controlled substance. Smith was processed at the police department and released with an appearance ticket for Seneca Falls Town Court. A Canandaigua resident was arrested following a domestic disturbance at a local residence. 39-year-old Lester Rivera was arrested last Friday and charged with second-degree burglary, third-degree criminal possession of a weapon, criminal obstruction of breathing, and second-degree harassment. Rivera allegedly unlawfully entered another person's dwelling and attacked a woman inside the home. He then followed her to the bathroom, where he allegedly struck her and placed his hand around her throat. During the incident, Rivera was found to be in possession of a switchblade. Rivera was transported to the Ontario County Jail to await arraignment. An 88-year-old woman is in critical condition and four others injured following a two-vehicle rollover crash in Ogden Monday afternoon. Ogden police and firefighters responded to the intersection of Union Street and Stony Point Road just before 1:30 p.m. and found three people trapped in one vehicle and two trapped in a second one. All five were extricated within 30 minutes of firefighters being dispatched. All five were taken to area hospitals for treatment. An 88-year-old woman from Chilai was listed in critical condition. The other four suffered non-life-threatening injuries and were expected to be released. Drugs and alcohol have been ruled out as factors in the crash. Failure to yield the right of way appears to be the primary contributing factor. The crash remains under investigation.
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8: Classic Country WOKR weather. Tonight stays mostly cloudy around 65 degrees with light southeasterly winds. Wednesday is mostly cloudy, then a chance of showers and thunderstorms with temperatures in the lower 80s and a light southwest breeze. Wednesday night brings showers and thunderstorms with temperatures around 65. Thursday stays mostly cloudy with mid-70s and gentle west breezes. Currently, it's clear and 79 degrees.
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0: I like Willie's version. I like Elvis's version, too. There's always on my mind from Mr. Nelson. Willie took that to number one back about 1983, 84. Still a great big hit for Mr. Nelson. Jim West playing the classic country hits. Straight ahead here, we've got some Tracy Lawrence and Barbara Mandrell and more.
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We are certainly always proud to honor the heritage of classic country going back to the early 70s. Of course, the big song from Loretta, her signature song, Coal Miner's Daughter. It wrote a book and a movie about it as well. As you well know, it's a great song from Jim West here, playing the classic country hits. And another Taco Tuesday, Johnny Lee and the Cherokee Fiddle.

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0: good country music does not have an expiration date. There's Martina McBride. I'm Jim West. Hang on for some Wynonna Judd, and also Dwight Yoakam.
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2: 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United Church of Christ is located on Main Street in Honeoye. The Italy Valley Bible Church is holding their annual chicken barbecue Saturday, September 19th from noon until sold out. 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Menu includes half a chicken, baked beans, salt potatoes, rolls, and a dessert. 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

0: Straight out of a Kentucky holler to the West Coast, to L.A. and Bakersfield, there's Dwight. Dwight Yoakam, turn it on, turn it up, turn, be loose, and get out of the way. And, of course, Dwight's still actively busy. He's got a little concert gigs he's always going on. He's got his own radio show as well. On the way, music from Reba. We've got a little Glenn Campbell, Steve Warner together, and Tracy Byrd doing the watermelon crawl again.
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2: Classic Country WOKR weather. Tonight stays mostly cloudy around 65 degrees with light southeasterly winds. Wednesday is mostly cloudy, then a chance of showers and thunderstorms with temperatures in the lower 80s and a light southwest breeze. Wednesday night brings showers and thunderstorms with temperatures around 65. Thursday stays mostly cloudy with mid-70s and gentle west breezes. Currently, it's clear and 79 degrees.
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4: Major League Baseball, the Yankees are home tonight as they begin a three-game series with the Colorado Rockies. New York is back from a six-game road trip where they went 3-3. Cam Schlittler will start tonight for the Yankees, 12-6, a 2.04 ERA. Gabriel Hughes will go for Colorado. He's 0-6 with an ERA over 6, and the Yankees are 4 back in the AL East. The Mets continuing their series with the Miami Marlins tonight in South Florida. New York winning Monday 9-4, winning 6 of their last 9 games. A.J. Ewing with 3 hits, 3 RBIs. Sean Manaea will start for New York. He's 4-7. Sandy Alcantara will go for the Marlins. He's 13-9. And NFL Week 1 Sunday, the Giants hosting Dallas at MetLife Stadium, while the Jets will face Tennessee in Nashville.
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0: Well, if it's classic country music you're hearing, you have come to the right radio station again, my friend. 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More great classic country yet to come, including some Alabama. There's a fire in the night, and also we're going to go deeper than the holler with Randy Travis next.
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0: 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And George Strait comes along a few years later and makes it a monster hit for himself, and probably one of the best-known songs in George Strait's music catalog, Amarillo by Morning.
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0: It's John Michael Montgomery and Soul Jim West. Happy, happy Taco Tuesday. Where we got some great classic country music yet to come, so don't go far. How about a little Crystal Gayle? We got some Alan Jackson. Going to lead things off with the Bellamy Boys, the Bellamy Brothers, and Redneck Girl next.
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2: Classic Country WOKR weather. Tonight stays mostly cloudy around 65 degrees with light southeasterly winds. Wednesday is mostly cloudy, then a chance of showers and thunderstorms with temperatures in the lower 80s and a light southwest breeze. Wednesday night brings showers and thunderstorms with temperatures around 65. Thursday stays mostly cloudy with mid-70s and gentle west breezes. Currently, it's clear and 73 degrees.
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0: Well, Charlie McLean had a hit with that song. So did the man right there, Alan Jackson, his version, Who's Cheating Who. I got to have that scorecard, you know, to figure things out these days. On the way, music from Dolly, Don't Call It Love. Also music from Sawyer Brown. Hang on.
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They were the father-daughter duo of Royce and Jeannie Kendall back in the 70s, and Heaven's Just a Sin Away. Jim West playing the classic country hits like this from Willie. It's got to be one of my favorites. 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

0: Oh boy, it's the great classic country music we all grew up with. There's Third Rate Romance, Sammy Kershaw. Happy Taco Tuesday with Jim. Music on the way from Vern Gosden. Set him up, Joe. Play Walking the Floor. And we're going to partake again of some strawberry wine with Dina Carter. Straight ahead.
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0: We are in the middle of another totally tasty Taco Tuesday with Jim West and Vern Gosden. Just set them up, Joe, by walking the floor. I see where Lainey Wilson, one of the hot country singers these days, is going to be hosting the upcoming 60th annual CMA Awards on November the 18th from Nashville's Bridgestone Arena. She hosted it solo last year and a couple of years back also was on stage with Luke Bryan and Peyton Manning. But she says, boy, I had so much fun hosting last couple of years that she's looking forward to doing it again. Can't wait to see y'all in November, she says. So look for Lainey Wilson hosting the upcoming CMA Awards in November.
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2: Classic Country WOKR weather. Tonight stays mostly cloudy around 65 degrees with light southeasterly winds. Wednesday is mostly cloudy, then a chance of showers and thunderstorms with temperatures in the lower 80s and a light southwest breeze. Wednesday night brings showers and thunderstorms with temperatures around 65. Thursday stays mostly cloudy with mid-70s and gentle west breezes. Currently, it's clear and 73 degrees.
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0: It's those two poor little sparrows still fighting through that hurricane from Tanya Tucker. Your favorite classic country's Living Here, Jim West, Happy Taco Tuesday still. Clay Walker, Chain of Love on the way. Also music from the Judds. And it's been a while, but we're going to play some Trace Adkins. Hang on for Trace in just a bit.
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2: I'm California Sheriff Matt Kendall. 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They pressure and demand money or personal information. Don't fall for it. If something feels wrong, slow down and verify. Hang up. Don't click. Never send money. 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